0: it is, Emily. Well, this is something that you should be prepared for. Coming up on Thursday, there is going to be an alert ready system. This is just a test. It is scheduled for 12:55. So it will probably still startle you. It'll probably still startle me, but you'll hear this here on the radio. You will have it come across your phone and across your TV usually as well. So here in Ontario, that test is Thursday, 12:55. So don't say we didn't warn you. Coming up, why is Gen Z being dubbed as the Christopher Columbus generation? Say that three times fast. We'll get into that on the way.
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0: 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And there is a reason why. It's because they keep discovering things that already exist. Some of the best examples may be quiet quitting while you're just doing less work at work, or silent walking, which is just walking, really. Coming up, we are going to be talking about the PWHL.
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6: Here's your three-day forecast from the MyFM Weather Center. A 40% chance of showers with a risk of a thunderstorm overnight tonight. A low of 13. A 60% chance of showers Tuesday. A risk of an afternoon thunderstorm. A high of 19. A low of 3. And cloudy with a 60% chance of showers Wednesday. A high of 9. I'm Grant Demme. 88.1 MyFM. 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

0: My FM, you're at Working at Home Station. Hey, it is Emily. One thing I think, at least, is the PWHL gets a little overshadowed sometimes when it comes to other playoffs. There's so many playoffs happening at once, so I thought I would take some time to spotlight the PWHL. So as we sit right now, we have Boston and Ottawa battling, and we have Minnesota and Montreal battling. So Boston and Ottawa right now, they are tied 1-1 for a game. So that means one of them has to win two more games, because if you didn't know, the PWHL is best out of five. Minnesota and Montreal, well, Minnesota has won one game, and Montreal hasn't won any games so far because they have just started. So we still have some games to get under our belt. Their next game is in Montreal coming up tomorrow. So as we sit, we have Minnesota winning game. Boston and Ottawa have won a game each. Montreal have won no games so far. So we are getting down to the nitty gritty with this. We're going to find out who is going to be battling each other in the finals. One interesting thing I thought was kind of neat, though, with Ottawa is Ottawa is now playing at the Canadian Tire Center with their games on the way. And in case you weren't aware, actually, they're used to play at TD in downtown Ottawa. And they actually have now removed the Ottawa Senators logo from the ice and added the Ottawa Charge logo to the center of the ice. I thought that was really neat that they're going to be playing in a bigger arena, a chance for more fans to get out to a game, which is super, super cool. So we're going to keep an eye on this, though, see how some of these next games are going to be unraveling as we get closer to the final game for the PWHL. Have you been following along? Which team are you cheering for? Let me know at 855-WINMYFM.
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3: Here's your three-day forecast from the MyFM Weather Center. A 40% chance of showers with a risk of a thunderstorm overnight tonight. A low of 13. A 60% chance of showers Tuesday. A risk of an afternoon thunderstorm. A high of 19. A low of 3. And cloudy with a 60% chance of showers Wednesday. A high of 9. I'm Grant Demme, 88.1 MyFM, Lanark and Leeds Breaking and Local News.

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5: Here's your three-day forecast from the MyFM Weather Center. A 40% chance of showers with a risk of a thunderstorm overnight tonight. A low of 13. A 60% chance of showers Tuesday. A risk of an afternoon thunderstorm. A high of 19. A low of 3. And cloudy with a 60% chance of showers Wednesday. A high of 9. I'm Grant Demme. 88.1 MyFM. 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
3: Here's your three-day forecast from the MyFM Weather Center. A 40% chance of showers with a risk of a thunderstorm overnight tonight. A low of 13. A 60% chance of showers Tuesday. A risk of an afternoon thunderstorm. A high of 19. A low of 3. And cloudy with a 60% chance of showers Wednesday. A high of 9. I'm Grant Demme. 88.1 MyFM. 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
1: Here's your three-day forecast from the MyFM Weather Center. Mainly cloudy skies with a 60% chance of showers Tuesday, a risk of a thunderstorm in the afternoon, a high of 19 degrees. A 60% chance of showers overnight with a low of plus 3. Cloudy with a 60% chance of showers Wednesday, a high of 9, a low of 1. And sunny skies Thursday, a high of 14. I'm Grant Demme, 88.1 MyFM, Lanark and Leeds breaking and local news. 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
2: Here's your three-day forecast from the MyFM Weather Center. Mainly cloudy skies with a 60% chance of showers Tuesday, a risk of a thunderstorm in the afternoon, a high of 19 degrees. A 60% chance of showers overnight with a low of plus 3. Cloudy with a 60% chance of showers Wednesday, a high of 9, a low of 1. And sunny skies Thursday, a high of 14. I'm Grant Demme, 88.1 MyFM, Lanark and Leeds breaking and local news.

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1: Here's your three-day forecast from the MyFM Weather Center. Mainly cloudy skies with a 60% chance of showers Tuesday, a risk of a thunderstorm in the afternoon, a high of 19 degrees. A 60% chance of showers overnight with a low of plus 3. Cloudy with a 60% chance of showers Wednesday, a high of 9, a low of 1. And sunny skies Thursday, a high of 14. 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
1: Here's your three-day forecast from the MyFM Weather Center. Mainly cloudy skies with a 60% chance of showers Tuesday, a risk of a thunderstorm in the afternoon, a high of 19 degrees. A 60% chance of showers overnight with a low of plus 3. Cloudy with a 60% chance of showers Wednesday, a high of 9, a low of 1. And sunny skies Thursday, a high of 14. 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
1: Here's your three-day forecast from the MyFM Weather Center. Mainly cloudy skies with a 60% chance of showers Tuesday, a risk of a thunderstorm in the afternoon, a high of 19 degrees. A 60% chance of showers overnight with a low of plus 3. Cloudy with a 60% chance of showers Wednesday, a high of 9, a low of 1. And sunny skies Thursday, a high of 14. 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

0: 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From the unceded traditional Algonquin territory, this is 88.1 My FM. Yes, this is a wake up call. Wake up. This is the wake up call, the most productive way to start your day.
1: Welcome back. Here's some things you might want to chat about around the water cooler today. ABC has renewed scrubs and shifting gears for its 2026-27 season. Tonight is the annual Met Gala at the New York City Museum of Metropolitan Art. The event is co-chaired by Beyonce, Nicole Kidman, Venus Williams, and Anna Wintour, and is the social event of the year. Spirit Airlines gave up the ghost over the weekend after running out of financial runway. In other words, they shut down. Ironically, we used to take Spirit Airlines every October for a golf trip until about a couple of years ago. Probably a good thing. Thermos has recalled 8.2 million Stainless King and Sportsman food jars and beverage bottles due to defective stoppers that caused injuries, including permanent vision loss. The Devil Wears a Prada co-stars Emily Blunt and Stanley Tucci are actually related. Tucci is married to Blunt's sister, Felicity. Country music singer Keith Urban's 17-year-old daughter, Sunday Rose, has apparently unfollowed him on Instagram as the fallout continues from his dad's divorce from her mom, Nicole Kidman. This week marks 100 years since the Ford Motor Company became one of the first American companies to officially adopt the 5-day, 40-hour work week for factory workers, a decision that reshaped work-life balance across North America. Up until that time, everyone also worked on Saturdays. Coming up next, we'll head to the box office here on your Monday version of the Wake Up Call.
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1: Hey, welcome back to the Wake Up Call on your Tuesday. Why is it called Cinco de Mayo? Well, it commemorates the Mexican victory over French forces at the Battle of Puebla, May the 5th, 1862, and has evolved into a celebration of Mexican culture, particularly south of the border in the U.S. The victory was significant not only for its immediate military implications, but also for boosting Mexican morale and national pride. Although the French eventually captured Mexico City and installed Maximilian as emperor, the defeat at Puebla symbolized Mexican resistance to foreign domination. South of the border, it has transformed into a broader celebration of Mexican culture and heritage, especially in areas with large Mexican-American populations. The holiday gained popularity back in the 1980s, largely due to the marketing campaigns by beer and tequila companies, as is now celebrated with festivals, music, and food. So to our friends south of the border and to our Mexican-Canadians, happy Cinco de Mayo. It is the Wake Up Call.
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Welcome back on your Tuesday. Here's some things you might want to chat about around the water cooler today. Had to go to Oreo.com yesterday just to see the special edition Oreo ID special edition Star Wars 12-pack, and it looked very cool, although it was $42.99 for a dozen. Blake Lively, Justin Baldoni have reached a settlement in their contentious legal dispute stemming from the 2024 film It Ends With Us. That whole saga was sad. Dolly Parton is canceling her Las Vegas residency in the wake of her ongoing health issues. Quote, I've had some good news and a little bad news. The good news is I'm responding really well to meds and treatments, and I'm improving every day, end quote. Notice she never told us the bad news. Well, Britney Spears settled a case of driving under the influence of drugs and alcohol by pleading guilty on Monday to a lesser charge of reckless driving as part of the deal. 12-month probation, 3-month substance abuse program, and a $571 fine. I do love this decision by the Academy of Motion Picture Arts and Sciences. They have changed their rules to ban AI-generated actors and screenplays from being considered to win an Oscar, starting with the 99th ceremony. And I think all the music awards shows should do the same thing. AI is just taken away from that personal touch, that personal element, in my opinion. Chris Hemsworth has apparently told Marvel that he's good for one more Thor movie, and then he's hanging up his hammer. And Shakira put on a free concert over the weekend at Copacabana Beach in Rio de Janeiro, and a few people took advantage of it, as in 2 million taking to the beaches. It is the wake-up call. Good morning.

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3: Here's your three-day forecast from the MyFM Weather Center. Mainly cloudy skies with a 60% chance of showers Tuesday, a risk of a thunderstorm in the afternoon, a high of 19 degrees. A 60% chance of showers overnight with a low of plus 3. Cloudy with a 60% chance of showers Wednesday, a high of 9, a low of 1. And sunny skies Thursday, a high of 14. I'm Grant Demme, 88.1 MyFM, Lanark and Leeds breaking and local.

0: bed and getting your brain started. It's the wake-up call. 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
1: Prime Minister Mark Carney is expected to name the successor to Governor General Mary Simon today. The Governor General is appointed by the King on the advice of the Prime Minister and holds office for 5 years. Simon, the first Indigenous Governor General, reaches the 5-year mark of her tenure in July. And in an announcement on Monday, Ontario Solicitor General Michael Kirzner said the province plans to introduce new legislation granting special constables employed by Metrolinx, the TTC, and OC Transpo in Ottawa powers equivalent to those of police. Kirzner said a special constable would first ask an individual they suspect of using drugs to stop. If they do not comply, the situation could escalate to a fine or an arrest. After making an arrest, the constable would then contact police. These stories and more we're following for you as we wrap up the wake-up call on this Tuesday, May the 5th. Plenty more news, sports, weather, great programming on the way as our Tuesday rolls along. Join me tomorrow. We'll kick off your Wednesday, your McHappy Day Wednesday, coast to coast and across the province with a wake-up call starting at 5 a.m. That's all the time I have for you today, my friends. And as always, I thank you for yours. Have a wonderful Tuesday. Have a wonderful Cinco de Mayo. And we will chat tomorrow.
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0: 6 o'clock. Here's what's happening in Lanark Leeds.
1: It's Tuesday, May 5th. Showers today, risk of thunderstorms this afternoon, windy, the high 20. Right now, it's 16. Good morning, I'm John Brenner. The Linden Housing Co-op will soon open applications for tenants. Chair Stephen Welchner explained some units in the not-for-profit property are predestined for those on Lanark County's RGI list.
2: 25% of our units will be from the rent geared to income list. Those who are already on that list shouldn't be applying through our website. The county will be forwarding us names from the top of that list to interview.
1: 8 units are specifically designed for wheelchair users. The remaining 21 units will be priced slightly below market value. See our web story for application information. A traffic stop in Drummond North Elmsley has led to charges of impaired driving. The OPP say a 20-year-old Tay Valley Township driver was stopped last week, arrested, and taken to Perth for testing, and faces 2 charges. His license was suspended for 90 days, and the vehicle impounded for a week. A Perth man is facing a fraud-related charge after an investigation in Smiths Falls. Police say the case involved an attempted fraud with a municipal insurance provider. A 38-year-old man surrendered to police and has been charged with making a false statement in writing. He was released and will appear in court later. In MyFM Sports, in the NHL, the Hurricanes have taken a 2-0 lead in their series with the Flyers, winning on home ice 3-2 last night against Philadelphia. Las Vegas won 3-1 against the Ducks to win Game 1 of that series. Tonight in the PWHL, Montreal is home to Minnesota for Game 2 of a best-of-5 semifinal series. Minnesota leads 1-0. Major League Baseball, the Blue Jays lost 5-1 to the Rays. The next time you're scrolling through your phone, head to lanarkleadstoday.ca to see what everyone is talking about. Weather is next.
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1: Here's Lanark and Leeds 3-day forecast.

0: Thanks for being up early with us on this Tuesday morning around the breakfast table. Jamie Lorena, May the 5th, Cinco de Mayo. We always like to have quirky little stories this time of the morning, right? And this one is a flight in California delayed by more than an hour, not because of a human. We'll tell you why.
1: Oh, can't wait for that. Also, have you been catching Keith and Wendy on weekends? So on Sunday afternoons, they're really cute. They're great, very funny. They were talking yesterday about something concert-wise. I think you'd be very interested in, Jamie. We'll talk more about that coming up, too.

0: morning. Thanks for being up early with us, talking concerts, concert tickets. We know over the years, just the outrageous price. The Eras Tour is always the example I go to, where people gobbled up all the tickets, paid face value, and then multiplied it by 300 and sold tickets for thousands of dollars, like making profits, huge profits. This became a job for people to resell concert tickets.
1: And it stinks. It's awful. And it prices a lot of people right out of being able to go to their favorite concerts or events. The provincial government is doing something about it, we know now. But concerts, you love them. I tolerate them. I get bored so darn easily. I know. I don't know what's wrong with me.
0: Even if the music's not good, the people watching is fantastic. But no, for me, it's just the escape, right? Like when you enter that arena, that venue, wherever you're going, like all the problems of the world, all your problems of your life, you check them at the door and it is just an escape. I love immersing myself in live music. Absolutely.
1: And that's what a play does for me, especially Broadway, like a musical. But anyway, I heard Keith and Wendy talking on the weekend about this. Live Nation, the Summer of Live, and it is $30 tickets to over 4,000 shows. Wow. Keith was very upset because he had just bought tickets for his wife to see somebody. I forget who it was. And then these tickets came on sale. And he was out like, I know he spent $100 more than he really could have, and he was kind of upset about it. So it had John and I thinking, $30 tickets, let's see if we can find something, right? What would be your first one to look for?
0: U2. I know they're not on tour. Album later this year, probably be next year before, but yeah, U2. Oh, God, just anybody. I just love live music, Lorena.
1: You know what John said? He goes, well, Herb Alpert and the Tijuana Brass Band are playing.
0: Oh, edge of your seat.
1: I was, Jamie. I love them because, okay, many radio stations ago, I was kind of an announcer type news girl for an AM station that played old instrumental music like this.
0: Yeah.
1: And I got addicted to it. Herb Alpert and others, I can't remember.
0: Is it like
1: off the top
0: swing,
1: of my head.
0: Like swing big band?
1: Yeah, it's that big band.
0: I love that stuff so much.
1: See, Herb Alpert, you would love it too. They were playing at, I think, Massey Hall in Toronto.
0: Iconic.
1: We got very excited. Yeah, I've never been to Massey Hall. John has. You probably have.
0: I saw Charlie Sheen there. That's the only thing I saw there. Really embarrassing.
1: Oh well. Yeah.
0: But I've been there. That's so cool.
1: We couldn't find cheap tickets for this show in particular, though. It was kind of, yeah. So anyway, folks, today's the last day. If you want to check this out, it is Live Nation's Summer of Live. See if you can find a show to your favorite concert.
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6: Here's Lanark and Leeds 3-day forecast from the MyFM Weather Center. Showers today, risk of thunderstorms this afternoon, windy, the high 20, the UV index will be 5, that's moderate. Showers tonight, wind becoming light, the low 5. Showers ending near noon tomorrow, Wednesday's high 13. Sunny Thursday, the high 14. I'm John Brenner, 88.1 MyFM. 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

0: My FM in the morning with Jamie and Lorena. Thanks for joining us on a Tuesday, Cinco de Mayo. Party, get some Mexican going and your sombrero and food.
1: You sound terrified saying this. Are you not excited?
0: I was trying to remember Cinco de Mayo things. I think I hit the nail on the
1: you
0: head.
1: You did great. I was all things
0: thanks.
1: Mexican. just hilarious to hear how scared you were talking about it. Yes. Happy Cinco de Mayo.
0: It's early.
1: Flight delays. I don't think I've ever been on a flight that has had any sort of like delay because of humans, right? There's been delays because of the tarmac, delay because the runway's not cleared yet, weather related, but never like an irate passenger or having to deal with somebody. Nothing like that.
0: Yeah, I've just had planes be shot at, but that was years ago, you know?
1: What chapter of your book is that going in?
0: That's chapter two, because it's pretty extreme. You don't expect. But, no, this was a more normal type of thing. Bebop, a 70-pound robot, was the problematic passenger for this particular plane because his lithium battery, or hers, exceeded the airline's safety limit and caused some problems.
1: Oh, my goodness. So now that we have robots who can cause flight delays, we need to program them to hog the whole armrest, play videos on their phone speakers to fully replicate the experience of being stuck on a plane with someone who ruins a flight for everyone else. We need to train these robots.
0: And what about the kicking of the seat? You ever had a kid doing that?
1: Yes.
0: Oh. Or putting the backrest back too far and your drink goes flying.
1: Now, why was this robot on the plane? Do we know that?
0: Why was he? No.
1: I don't know either.
0: That's a better question, Jamie.
1: We're just accepting that a robot was on the plane. That is a weird one. But yes, it was a robot in California recently. More than an hour, it delayed the flight because, again, the lithium battery exceeded the airline safety limits. So ridiculous.
0: This is going to be a big problem when we have the robots coming on planes.
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8: Here's today's forecast from the MyFM Weather Center. Showers with the risk of thunderstorms this afternoon. Windy, the high 20. I'm John Brenner, 88.1 MyFM. 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

0: It's 6:30. Here's what's happening in Lanark Leeds.
1: It's Tuesday, May 5th. Showers today, risk of thunderstorms this afternoon, windy, the high 20. Right now, it's 16. Good morning, I'm John Brenner. Smiths Falls police say a fraud investigation has led to charges being laid against a Perth resident. The case involved an alleged false statement tied to an insurance matter. The accused turned himself in and was released on conditions. He's now scheduled to appear in court on the charge. Emergency Preparedness Week is underway with a focus on being ready together. Perth Fire Chief Trevor Chofee says everyone has a role to play as weather-related risks increase.
2: So it's everyone's sort of responsibility to be prepared and ready for anything.
1: Chofee says planning ahead can make a big difference when emergencies happen. The week continues through Friday with tips and resources available online and locally. Starting May 15th, the Linden Housing Co-op is accepting applications for residents. The 79 Wilson Street property is not like many others, as Chair Stephen Welchner says cooperative housing means a collective voice rather than a ruling landlord.
3: They have a board of directors that are made up of members only, and each member is required to commit to a minimum of 4 hours a month to help out in the co-op.
1: 10 of the 39 units are earmarked for those on the Lanark County Rent Geared to Income list, with another 8 accessible units and the remaining offered just below market value. Spring Carnival's coming to Smiths Falls Heritage House Museum May 24th. You can enjoy a petting zoo, live music, the Rideau Cloggers, face painting, scavenger hunts, and a bouncy castle. Organizers say a vendor market and barbecue will add to the fun. In MyFM Sports, in the NHL, the Hurricanes have taken a 2-0 lead in their series with the Flyers, winning on home ice 3-2 last night against Philadelphia. Las Vegas won 3-1 against the Ducks to win Game 1 of that series. Major League Baseball, the Blue Jays lost 5-1 to the Rays. The next time you're scrolling through your phone, head to lanarkleedstoday.ca to see what everyone is talking about. Weather is next.
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1: Here's Lanark and Leeds 3-day forecast from the MyFM Weather Center. Showers today, risk of thunderstorms this afternoon, windy, the high 20. The UV index will be 5, that's moderate. Showers tonight, wind becoming light, the low 5. Showers ending near noon tomorrow, Wednesday's high 13. Sunny Thursday, the high 14. Right now, it's 16. I'm John Brenner, 88.1 MyFM. Lanark and Leeds breaking at local news.

0: MyFM in the morning, Jamie Lorena around our breakfast table. Before 7, we'll tell you what has Lorena just smiling ear to ear this morning. You are in some good spirits.
1: What is it? I don't even know.
0: You're happy and you don't know it. Clap your hands.
1: Aww,
0: you know what it is.
1: I can't hear that when we clap because of teams, it's, weird things that happen there.
0: It's a song we added that has you smiling. You know why you're happy.
1: Oh my gosh. We just played it earlier this morning. Also coming up this half hour, which celebrity's daughter unfriended him on social media? Right after Robin, Show Me Love on MyFM in the morning.
2: Yay!

0: Anyone on social media, you've likely had that moment where you went to look for a friend, look for a picture, something about them, and you realize, wait, we're not friends? Yes, we are. No, we're not.
1: Yeah.
0: It's MyFM in the morning, Jamie Lorena. This has happened to both of us. You just did grind your teeth, doesn't it?
1: It makes me so upset because I think, what the heck did I do? Maybe they were cleaning out their list, right? So I hope that's what it was in a couple of the cases.
0: Yeah.
1: But I've had, you know, half a dozen people drop me like a stone.
0: Yeah, it doesn't feel the best. It's kind of that whole, what did I do? And you start going through the Rolodex of memories and moments. Some do what you said, yes. The cleanup, the have I talked to them in a year or 2 years, whatever your number is. And some people just like to reduce their list, right? Especially if you're putting up kids and some sensitive stuff. You maybe want to reduce your list. Sure, to each their own.
1: Yeah.
0: Well, poor Keith Urban, country music superstar Keith Urban, his 17-year-old daughter, Sunday, has unfollowed him on Instagram. He's going through that nasty split with Nicole Kidman, and I guess kids at that age may be picking sides, and it sounds like she picked mom's side.
1: Wow. My daughter actually did that. She unfriended my ex for a bit.
0: Okay.
1: They're friends again, but it took some time. You can totally, and then you don't want to see your dad, who you're really upset with, or mom, if it's that case, with someone different.
0: Right.
1: That's the last thing a kid who's hurting wants to see.
0: Yes, yeah, and that's often why the unfriending happens, is it's just something that's too triggering, too hurtful. It's just easier to just unfriend. So maybe that's what, who knows the drama they're going through with all of that. But a very public unfriending. Imagine your 17-year-old daughter unfriending you. Now there's the other one. Have you ever had that person with super strong beliefs, super strong opinions? They put up a status that says, if you support whoever or whatever, then please unfriend me now. Have you ever seen that?
1: Yes, I've seen that a few times. I'd say mostly over the past couple years, more than I've ever seen it before. And one person in particular that they usually center out. But yes, and you know, it's understandable. They
0: have
1: don't
0: you
1: like
0: ever?
1: Your beliefs. If you have, I ever dropped someone for that reason?
0: Yeah.
1: Yes.
0: You have?
1: Yes, I have.
0: Wow. I've seen the status, but I've never actually done the unfriending. Even if I don't agree with what they're saying, it's just like, I kind of want to leave them on just to see what else they put up, right?
1: Oh, you're always just so inquisitive, aren't you?
0: A little bit. Well, let us know any dramatic unfollowings, unfriendings on social media. 855-WIN-MYFM. We'll tell you why Lorena's having such a good morning this morning and check in on 3-Day Weather.
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6: Here's Lanark and Leeds 3-day forecast from the MyFM Weather Center. Showers today, risk of thunderstorms this afternoon, windy, the high 20. The UV index will be 5, that's moderate. Showers tonight, wind becoming light, the low 5. Showers ending near noon tomorrow, Wednesday's high 13. Sunny Thursday, the high 14. I'm John Brenner, 88.1 MyFM. 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

0: Thanks for gathering around a very happy MyFM in the morning breakfast table. Lorena Dixon, you're probably thinking, listening in, especially if you've been listening the last little while, oh, she must have found some five-day-old broccoli for 50 cents. No, it's nothing with her Flash Food app. What has you so smiley?
1: We played Opalite by Taylor Swift. And you know what? Well, you know that I've been trying to get our lovely music director, Sarah, or Emily, both of them do it, to play this song for a little while. Yeah. For a little while. Talk weeks and weeks and weeks.
0: Well, 30.
1: Since it came out.
0: 30 weeks it's been in the Billboard Hot 100. It's peaked at number one. We didn't play it then. Now it's at 25, and that's the magic number right there. Wait till it gets to 25. Either way, I'm not a huge fan, as we have discussed, but this is fun. It's a catchy tune. It gets stuck in your head. And look at you. Look how much it's making you smile.
1: I also love the video so much, because I know the story, and a lot of people do, the story behind the video. Taylor Swift was on the Graham Norton show over in the UK and was with a bunch of people. I can't remember all their names right now, but everyone who appeared that day ended up being in the Opalite video,
0: right?
1: Because they had an epiphany while they were sitting there talking. And I just love the creativity that she showed to do that. We all know she's a creative girl, and I love that. I'm kind of sad also this morning, though, because I don't know if you could hear it on the radio. My stomach is growling. Can you hear that?
0: No, not coming through.
1: Oh, so hungry. Yes, no tuna sandwiches on Flash Food, but also I can't eat until I do blood work today.
0: It's one
1: of those situations. And I'm hungrier than I've ever been. Like, why does that happen in the mornings? You have to not, you know, you have to abstain from food anyway. Yeah, I can't eat, and I'm so hungry. And I have all these oranges lined up in front of me.
0: So it's a sad, hungry, pathetic dance to Opalite this morning, but you did it. The waiting room in the blood sect, like, that is just that's a waiting room. That's a whole other thing, especially when you start getting into, like, the urine samples and people have to embarrassingly bring that urine cup out and place it in that display basket for everybody to see.
1: I know. Why don't they put those things in a dark-colored little tube or something?
0: Why up front?
1: Everyone sees the color of your pee.
0: Yeah. There's a spotlight on it and, like, a big halo. Come on.
1: So awful.
0: Yeah. Well, I hope all...
1: That will be me today.
0: What's the meal after blood work? You got to treat yourself.
1: I'm going probably for... Well, just the bagel. The bagel and the coffee.
0: Okay.
1: Yeah. That's me.
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8: Here's today's forecast from the MyFM Weather Center. Showers with the risk of thunderstorms this afternoon. Windy, the high 20. I'm John Brenner. 88.1 MyFM, Lanark and Leeds breaking, and local news.

0: 7 o'clock. Here's what's happening in Lanark Leeds.
1: It's Tuesday, May 5th. Showers today, risk of thunderstorms this afternoon, windy, the high 20. Right now, it's 16. Good morning, I'm John Brenner. OPP and Lanark County have laid impaired driving charges after an overnight traffic stop on Drummond Concession 8A. A 20-year-old Tay Valley Township man faces impaired operation charges and is due in court June 8th. Emergency Preparedness Week continues with a reminder to plan for power outages. Perth Fire Chief Trevor Chofee says losing electricity is one of the most common risks people face.
2: It can be weather-related, whether it's too hot or too cold or wind or maybe an accident or something that's damaging hydro.
1: Chofee says you should be ready with food, water, and a way to stay informed. Now it's time for our daily look at Mental Health Week in Canada, presented by Van Horn Manor Retirement Residents. Hal Hughes was a police officer with the Perth Police Service and then the OPP before becoming a registered clinical psychotherapist. He has a busy counseling practice just outside of Smiths Falls, built around the philosophy of sound mind supported by a strong body. Hughes talks about the most common issues he and his team deal with regularly.
3: We do help a lot of first responders, and they face some unique challenges because of their careers. But with the rest of our clients, I'd say the most common issues that people are struggling with are depression, worry, anxiety, substance use issues. And those things often lead to people struggling in their relationships.
1: You can learn more about his work at lanarkleadstoday.ca. In MyFM Sports, in the NHL, the Hurricanes have taken a 2-0 lead in their series with the Flyers, winning on home ice 3-2 last night against Philadelphia. Las Vegas won 3-1 against the Ducks to win Game 1 of that series. Major League Baseball, the Blue Jays lost 5-1 to the Rays. The next time you're scrolling through your phone, head to lanarkleadstoday.ca to see what everyone is talking about. Weather is next.
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0: My FM in the morning. It's a Tuesday. It's Cinco de Mayo. So there's some fun plans for lunch or dinner. And coming up, I'm so looking forward to this, Jamie. Matt Mann will join us. So this is Matthew Dixon, and he is my nephew, godson. Him and his family just went on a road trip across part of Canada, getting a car from Ottawa to Edmonton with fun results. And he's going to tell us a little bit about their wonderful journey.
1: Every parent's dream, I think, just to have that quality time with your, you know, 20-some-year-old kids. So cool.
0: Yeah.
1: Next, we're also going to talk three celebrity tidbits you can't start the day not knowing. It includes a DUI, a lawsuit, and a canceled tour. Right after Alex Warren, here's Ordinary, My FM in the Morning.
2: They say the holy water's watered down, and this town's lost its faith. Our colors will

0: MyFM in the morning, around our breakfast table, we have three celebrity tidbits. We feel you can't start your Tuesday not knowing. It starts with Britney Spears, who's once again in a little bit of trouble.
1: Yeah, she settled a case of driving under the influence of drugs and alcohol by pleading guilty yesterday to a lesser charge of reckless driving. As part of the deal, Britney will serve 12 months probation, complete a 3-month substance abuse program, and pay a fine of just $571, which to her is nothing.
0: No, that's, kind of a ridiculous fine. I like how the judge, she had to plead guilty to wet reckless driving. Do you know what wet reckless driving? I know you know what a wet tuna sandwich is, but wet reckless driving?
1: Wet? Would that mean she had it in the car with her?
0: I don't know.
1: Oh, you're asking me.
0: I'm asking you. Yeah, this isn't a quiz. This is curiosity.
1: What? It's got to be an American thing. That sounds weird.
0: Blake Lively, Justin Baldoni also in the news here. They were just about to get their trial underway and apparently have settled their contentious lawsuit just 2 weeks before the trial. So, yeah, right down to the wire here. Originally, Lively had sued Justin Baldoni. They were in that movie, It Ends With Us Together, and sexual harassment, alleged retaliation through a digital smear campaign. All of these accusations, then he countered with his own lawsuit. This began back in December 2024, so it's been going on for a while. I know Ryan Reynolds has been dragged through this, and it's been just a mess. So kind of happy just to see it come to a close. No word on what the actual settlement was or the money that was passed, or who knows, but it's done.
1: Okay, what a mess. Yeah. And 78-year-old Dolly Parton has canceled her Las Vegas residency at Caesars Palace, citing ongoing health challenges that require continued treatment. The country music icon was originally scheduled to perform 6 shows in December, which were then rescheduled to September. And in a video message, Dolly, of course she would want her fans to hear this. This is what she had to say.
2: Some of the meds and treatments make me a little bit swimmy-headed, as my grandma used to say. And of course, I can't be dizzy carrying around banjos, guitars, and such on 5-inch heels. And you know that I'm going to be wearing them.
0: Swimmy-headed was that term she said. I've never heard that before. Swimming.
1: I've never heard it, but I love it more than I should.
0: You get a little dizziness going on. I'm going to start saying that's swimmy-headed.
1: Swimmy headache. She's so adorable. We wish her all the best.
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8: Here's Lanarkin Leeds 3-day forecast from the MyFM Weather Center. Showers today, risk of thunderstorms this afternoon, windy, the high 20. The UV index will be 5, that's moderate. Showers tonight, wind becoming light, the low 5. Showers ending near noon tomorrow, Wednesday's high 13. Sunny Thursday, the high 14. I'm John Brenner, 88.1 MyFM. 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

0: My FM in the morning with Jamie and Lorena. The road trip with grown-up kids. Mm-hmm. We've talked about this. When you have the little ones, the road trip sometimes is not an ideal thing to do. No. They drive you nuts. Let's be honest. What an adventure, though, was just had for my brother, Roby. You hear his puns every day. His wife, Fur. She's Jen, really, but we all do the nickname thing. And their grown-up kids, Matt Mann and Bera, who are Matt and Sarah, really. It started with needing to get Matt's new car from Ottawa to Edmonton, where he's going to university.
1: Okay, so 3,800 kilometer trip took them 7 days. They spread it out, spent about $800 in gas. Of course, your nerdy brother kept all the stats. They saw everything from moose, bison, to fox, to deer. Just think of the wildlife along the way. You got to catch up with your nephew, Matt, who is the main driver, and told us more about the trip.
2: Yeah, so at the start in Ontario, we were driving 8 to 10 hours a day, and then we realized, because everybody had the week off, so we were able to take it a little bit slower, sort of 3 or 4 hours a day through the prairies, and see everything that you could possibly want to see. We stopped at every largest this, largest that in Canada. But yeah, the start of the trip was definitely the most driving through Ontario. Like, it took us 3 days just to go through Ontario, driving 8 to 10 hours a day.
1: Again, this is Lorena's nephew, Matt, and just talking about those long days on the road, some backseat driving. Overall, though, he talked about just what a great experience it was.
2: The joke was we hadn't spent this much time together in the same house for years, so to spend it in a car was quite the change. But no, it was lots of fun, and wouldn't have wanted to do it with anyone else. It was great to get the family together, so
0: aww. Yeah. That's awesome. Now, people don't know, I have mentioned your mom from time to time on the show, but she is, you know how your dad is the pun master? Well, she is the organizer extraordinaire, isn't she?
2: Mm-hmm. I think this was a little bit of a change up for her, though, because we didn't have any hotels booked except for the last night that they were in Edmonton. So we kind of saw where the road took us. She was very patient and was able to make the plans on the fly. So It was good, but we definitely saw a lot of the country.
1: Oh, it's the best way to go. One trip, Lorena, I convinced my wife to do it, and she ended up loving it because she's usually Miss Itinerary, needs to know all the stops, all the hotels in advance. You and I both love to just get out there and wander.
0: Absolutely. Fly by the seat of your pants. Well, Matt has more to say about their wonderful trip from Ottawa to Edmonton on the road with the folks in your 20s. That's coming up next half hour.
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4: Here's today's forecast from the MyFM Weather Center. Showers with the risk of thunderstorms this afternoon. Windy, the high 20. I'm John Brenner, 88.1 MyFM, Lanark and Leeds Breaking and Local News.
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0: 7:30. Here's what's happening in Lanark Leeds.
1: It's Tuesday, May 5th. Showers today, risk of thunderstorms this afternoon, windy, the high 20. Right now, it's 16. Good morning, I'm John Brenner. The Linden Housing Co-op will soon open applications for tenants. Chair Stephen Welchner explained some units in the not-for-profit property are predestined for those on Lanark County's RGI list.
2: 25% of our units will be from the rent geared to income list. Those who are already on that list shouldn't be applying through our website. The county will be forwarding us names from the top of that list to interview.
1: 8 units are specifically designed for wheelchair users. The remaining 21 units will be priced slightly below market value. See our web story for application information. A traffic stop in Drummond North Elmsley has led to charges of impaired driving. The OPP say a 20-year-old Tay Valley Township driver was stopped last week, arrested, and taken to Perth for testing, and faces 2 charges. His license was suspended for 90 days, and the vehicle impounded for a week. A Perth man is facing a fraud-related charge after an investigation in Smiths Falls. Police say the case involved an attempted fraud with a municipal insurance provider. A 38-year-old man surrendered to police and has been charged with making a false statement in writing. He was released and will appear in court later. In MyFM Sports, in the NHL, the Hurricanes have taken a 2-0 lead in their series with the Flyers, winning on home ice 3-2 last night against Philadelphia. Las Vegas won 3-1 against the Ducks to win Game 1 of that series. Tonight in the PWHL, Montreal is home to Minnesota for Game 2 of a best-of-5 semifinal series. Minnesota leads 1-0. Major League Baseball, the Blue Jays lost 5-1 to the Rays. The next time you're scrolling through your phone, head to lanarkleadstoday.ca to see what everyone is talking about. Weather is next.
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1: Here's Lanark and Leeds 3-day forecast from the MyFM Weather Center. Showers today, risk of thunderstorms this afternoon, windy, the high 20. The UV index will be 5, that's moderate. Showers tonight, wind becoming light, the low 5. Showers ending near noon tomorrow, Wednesday's high 13. Sunny Thursday, the high 14. Right now, it's 16. I'm John Brenner, 88.1 MyFM. Lanark and Leeds breaking at low.

0: My FM in the morning with Jamie and Lorena on Cinco de Mayo. Yum tacos. Continuing the conversation with my nephew, Matt Dixon, who just finished a cross Canada road trip from Ottawa to Edmonton, at least, with his sister and his parents. Matt and his sister in their 20s now. His favorite part of the drive and how he would recommend this to anyone coming up.
1: Well, we'll also hear from his dad, who's still sending out Roby's puns of the day. Celebrations right after Selena Gomez in the scene, Love You Like a Love Song on MyFM in the Morning.

0: My FM in the morning, Jamie Lorena. You mentioned Cinco de Mayo, tacos on a Tuesday. Taco Tuesday's a regular thing. Absolutely 100% what we're having tonight. And it's the funniest thing with tacos, Lorena. I love to cook. Absolutely love being in the kitchen. I make my taco seasoning from scratch. 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It's just, I don't know why. 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
1: Oh, so this would be the soft tacos.
0: Hard. No, we like our crunchy tacos.
1: Whoa. You cook hard tacos?
0: Wow. You're one of these people. People's faces when they realize you're supposed to put them in the oven. Yes, you're supposed to warm them up. That's how they get crunchy and like.
1: Yeah. No, that makes a lick of sense.
0: So you just pull them out of the box, unwrap that wrap, pull that little triangle of cardboard out, and start eating.
1: Yeah. I'm a monster.
0: What is going on?
1: I just want to eat most of the time. It's a lot of work.
0: Yeah, that's right. You're getting blood work this morning, and you're on a little fast right now. We shouldn't be talking about food.
1: I'm so hungry, Jamie. And I brought food. I forgot that I have to fast. And I brought food, and I keep looking at it, you know? But I'll be okay.
0: Okay.
1: Roby was just on that big trip, and I think he's recycling puns.
0: He's allowed.
1: It's fun, though. This is a good one. It's a blast from the past, I think. He says today, once upon a time, there was a king who was only 12 inches tall. He was a terrible king, but a great ruler.
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0: And on this Cinco de Mayo, May the 5th, Heather Sagmeister. I keep running into Heather lately, so there you go. I should have wished you happy early birthday when I saw you on the weekend. Happy birthday today to you, Heather.
1: Aw. Anne-Marie and Dennis Scott, 27 years married today. Best wishes from your family and from us, too.
0: And on this May 5th, a happy birthday going out to Albert Soares this morning.
1: And that's Chris Soares' dad. Happy birthday, Albert. Awesome. And May 5th as well today, 65th birthday to Amy Burt. Have a great day. Keep smiling. Peggy and the Mortons.
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7: Here's Lanark and Leeds 3-day forecast from the MyFM Weather Center. Showers today, risk of thunderstorms this afternoon, windy, the high 20, the UV index will be 5, that's moderate. Showers tonight, wind becoming light, the low 5. Showers ending near noon tomorrow, Wednesday's high 13. Sunny Thursday, the high 14. 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

0: My FM in the morning, we're chatting around the breakfast table, Jamie and Lorena, with your nephew, Matt Dixon. So something really cool. Road trips with young kids, not always the best. You got to place a tablet. You got to do something to keep them from killing each other in the backseat, siblings. But it's something special when you're in your 20s and you get to have that tiny little box, that tiny little car, and that quality time with mom, dad, and your sibling. This is what they just did, Lorena.
1: Yeah, my brother Roby, his wife Jen, Sarah, and Matthew. So they're in their 20s, the kids are. And they had to get a car, basically, from Ottawa to Edmonton. And they took a week to do it and went on a very, very memorable road trip. So Matt tells us his favorite part of that road trip.
2: My favorite part of the trip was in the middle of nowhere in Ontario, where the time change line is between Eastern time, so like Ottawa time, and then the Prairie time zone. So we got to this marker. It's in the middle of a two-lane highway in the middle of the woods, or on the side of a two-lane highway, middle of the woods, and we pulled up to it to get a picture from my dad, who's a big watch guy. He likes watches. We stopped there and everybody checked their phones. And as I was taking a picture of the rest of the family, I realized my clock, my watch had changed from 2 o'clock to 1 o'clock. I'm holding up the watch in front of everybody and everyone's killing themselves laughing. And we thought it was pretty funny that when you go across the line, everybody had a different time on their phones. Nobody knew exactly what time it was. It was very fun.
1: Now, expectations weren't the highest, okay, we'll be honest. They say to cram into a car and drive almost 4,000 kilometers as adults. But Matt says if you're thinking about doing something like this, jump all in.
2: Oh, I had an awesome time. I was saying to everybody, everyone in the family, I said, I thought it was going to be, much less fun than it. Like, I thought it was going to be fun, but this was an awesome time. I think as I've gotten a little bit older as well, it was nice to go on a trip with my parents for sure, because it's different than when you're a kid, right?
1: Yeah.
2: Like we were able to do lots of different fun things, lots of good beers across the country. So that always is nice. yeah, it's I couldn't recommend it more.
0: Yeah, and it's just that age, right? Into your 20s when you... Teenagers, of course, don't want to spend time with mom and dad. They're too cool for that. They're doing their own thing in high school. But then you get out, you spend a few years on your own, and you realize how much you appreciate everything mommy and daddy did for you.
1: Yeah, and you have different experiences, like Matt mentioned. You know, they stopped at a bunch of different places and had good Canadian beer.
0: Yes.
1: At a bunch of different spots. And you know what? It just was a trip of a lifetime. And like he said, if you're thinking about doing something like this, staycations are where it's at. So go for it.

0: moment to visit our sponsors. And whenever possible, buy local.
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4: Here's today's forecast from the MyFM Weather Center. Showers with the risk of thunderstorms this afternoon. Windy, the high 20. I'm John Brenner, 88.1 MyFM, Lanark and Leeds breaking and local.

0: 8 o'clock. Here's what's happening in Lanark Leeds.
1: It's Tuesday, May 5th. Showers today, risk of thunderstorms this afternoon, windy, the high 20. Right now, it's 16. Good morning, I'm John Brenner. Smiths Falls police say a fraud investigation has led to charges being laid against a Perth resident. The case involved an alleged false statement tied to an insurance matter. The accused turned himself in and was released on conditions. He's now scheduled to appear in court on the charge. Emergency Preparedness Week is underway with a focus on being ready together. Perth Fire Chief Trevor Chofi says everyone has a role to play as weather-related risks increase.
2: So it's everyone's sort of responsibility to be prepared and ready for anything.
1: Chofi says planning ahead can make a big difference when emergencies happen. The week continues through Friday with tips and resources available online and locally. Starting May 15th, the Linden Housing Co-op is accepting applications for residents. The 79 Wilson Street property is not like many others, as Chair Stephen Welchner says cooperative housing means a collective voice rather than a ruling landlord.
3: They have a board of directors that are made up of members only, and each member is required to commit to a minimum of 4 hours a month to help out in the co-op.
1: 10 of the 39 units are earmarked for those on the Lanark County Rent Geared to Income list, with another 8 accessible units and the remaining offered just below market value. Spring Carnival's coming to Smiths Falls Heritage House Museum May 24th. You can enjoy a petting zoo, live music, the Rideau Cloggers, face painting, scavenger hunts, and a bouncy castle. Organizers say a vendor market and barbecue will add to the fun. 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
4: Second round action from Monday. The Philadelphia Flyers couldn't hold on to a 2-0 lead. The rejuvenated Taylor Hall with an overtime winner as Carolina stormed back to win it in overtime 3-2 and grab a 2-0 series lead as the series shifts to Philly. Ivan Barbashev had the winning goal. Mitch Marner, 2 points, as the Vegas Golden Knights struck first in their series with Anaheim, 3-1, heading to Game 2 on Wednesday. I'm Chris Soares. Playoff Fever continues next at noon.
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1: Here's Lanark and Leeds 3-day forecast from the MyFM Weather Center. Showers today, risk of thunderstorms this afternoon, windy, the high 20. The UV index will be 5, that's moderate. Showers tonight, wind becoming light, the low 5. Showers ending near noon tomorrow, Wednesday's high 13. Sunny Thursday, the high 14. Right now, it's 16. I'm John Brenner, 88.1 MyFM. Lanark and Leeds breaking at local.

0: YFM in the morning with Jamie and Lorena and you here at the breakfast table. Thanks for joining us. We appreciate you being here with us. News you can use is coming up. We're expecting a new GG today, Jamie.
1: A new great grandma? That's exciting.
0: Oh, no.
1: No, this is something newsy, isn't it? Oh, I know what you mean. I'm just kidding. Everybody rolls their eyes all at once. Coming up, we're going to talk on Cinco de Mayo. Do you bake your hard taco shells? And if somebody doesn't, is it worth unfriending them on social media? Might be a bit extreme, but we're going to talk about that. Moment you find out you've been unfriended. How does that feel after Three Doors Down? Here without you on MyFM in the morning.

0: Thanks for gathering around our MyFM in the Morning breakfast table. Happy Cinco de Mayo. And since it's likely a Taco Tuesday night, such a great weekday meal. So easy to do. Fun for the kids, fun for everybody. But the question today is, do you bake your hard taco shells?
1: Yeah, and we do not. And now that you have said you do, I'm going to. I think it's a wonderful idea.
0: It's such a better experience. If you, the old El Paso I'll use for the example, look on the side of the box, 325, I think it's 5 to 7 minutes, and you just get a crunchier, warm shell. Problem is, I always burn them, Lorena. That's like without fail, you have to keep your eye on them.
1: Oh, you would think you'd know the five of the 5 to 7 minutes.
0: No. No, doesn't work that way. Now, if you find these people that do not bake their taco shells, some find that very offensive. Is it worth unfriending them on social media? Probably an overreaction, but that moment, Lorena, we've been talking about this because poor Keith Urban, my goodness, he's going through the split with Nicole Kidman, his 17-year-old daughter, obviously has taken mom's side. Daughter Sunday has unfollowed him on Instagram. Ouch.
1: Ooh, yeah, the fallout continues from their divorce, right? So hard feelings all around. She's aiming them mostly at dad. It sounds like it might have been more him involved in the whole divorce thing. So, and you know what? When I went through a divorce, my daughter did this too. She was also 17.
0: Okay.
1: Wow. So, you know what? You're definitely going to side with one of the parents. And usually it's the good parent,
0: right,
1: which... I was.
0: Of course you were. Look at the halo. We talk about this, how you do that social media friends list cleanup, right? I don't know if you've ever done this. You go through, maybe you have like a 2-year thing. Have I talked to this person in 2 years? If not, I'm going to unfollow them, right? And you're posting up maybe pictures of kids, sensitive information, things you only want a tight-knit group seeing. When that person finds out, do you think they're offended?
1: Probably.
0: Yeah.
1: Because I know I am. I have had probably a handful of people unfriend me that I know of. And you just see that and you're thinking, Rob, he was my friend, the old sales guy from radio station number 7 ago. You know, I'm still bitter about that. I don't know why he unfriended me. And there's others.
0: I'll give an example. Yesterday, we had a doctor's appointment for baby number 2. And in the waiting room, my wife sees an old friend. I'd be like, oh my God, you're pregnant? She's like, yeah, this is my second. It's like, what? You've had 2 kids? Like, how did I not see this on Facebook? And the friend's like, I don't know. I post everything. Friend leaves. Wife opens phone. Not friends on Facebook.
1: Whoa. And do you think it was her that made the move or the friend?
0: I think it was my wife that years ago just hadn't heard from her, seen her in forever, so just unfriended her. And oof.
1: Oh.
0: So she had to do that awkward resend a friend request.
1: Oh, and she did it.
0: Yeah.
1: That I don't even do that.
0: Oh,
1: yeah,
0: it was good. It was good.
1: That's awkward.
0: Let us know if you've come across this. How it felt. Poor Keith Urban, his 17-year-old daughter unfollowing him. 855-WIN-MYFM.
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5: Here's Lanark and Leeds 3-day forecast from the MyFM Weather Center. Showers today, risk of thunderstorms this afternoon, windy, the high 20, the UV index will be 5, that's moderate. Showers tonight, wind becoming light, the low 5. Showers ending near noon tomorrow, Wednesday's high 13. Sunny Thursday, the high 14. I'm John Brenner, 88.1 MyFM. 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
2: The Prime Minister is set to name Canada's next Governor General today.
3: Governor General. I thought it was great. I thought we were talking about a great grandma story. You had me on the edge of my seat. Let me just sit back here and seem less interested. I'm kidding. You love this stuff. Hey.
2: I do.
3: I'll put it on you. What? We know what a Prime Minister does. What does a Governor General do, Miss Dixon?
2: Oh, my goodness. So they are basically the representative to our monarchy. So right now, the Governor General's the representative to the king. They do ceremonial stuff, constitutional stuff. But what I love the most about our Governor General, and if you've ever lived in Ottawa, you know they sometimes open up the place they live, which is Rideau Hall, to the community for special events. Rob and Jan, we've heard from them this morning. My brother and sister-in-law have gone skiing with a past Governor General.
3: What?
2: David Johnson.
3: Cool.
2: Right? He apparently was one of the best. They are also the commander-in-chief to our armed forces. We can't forget that part. But back to the story. Multiple sources say Mark Carney's selection is expected to be fully bilingual in English and French. So two sources say the appointee is a woman. It's been a bit of a concern with Mary Simon, who is the current Governor General, that she didn't speak English and French fluently. All right. So how much did they spend? I saw something. $52,000. For 324 hours of French classes for her as of last year, but she never did become fluent in French.
3: Yeah, that's a tough one for sure. Yeah. Can I ask, and I'll play the role of dummy here, but is it just because her term is up or why is she out?
2: It is.
3: Okay.
2: Yeah, it was a 5-year term. Mary Simon is nearing the end of that right now. Good things about Mary Simon, for sure. They're plentiful. She made history as the country's first Indigenous Governor General. So she spent a lot of her time in office focusing on reconciliation between Indigenous and non-Indigenous people. But the French thing got in the craw of a lot of people, you know? So they've never heard of Rosetta Stone. Like, you can learn another language for like $200. I don't know about this federal government of ours.
3: I have two friends who took French classes, like, in their late 30s, and they both can, you know, yip-yap back and forth to each other. It's very impressive, because I don't think my brain could learn something new like that. Not at this point.
2: You know what? I bet it could if it wasn't jammed full of Philadelphia Flyers information, U2 information. Whoa. Wait a minute. Is it Philadelphia you like?
3: God.
2: Pittsburgh.
3: Right through the heart, Lorena.
2: I knew it was a P.
3: We got the wrong Pennsylvania team. We are on a timeout, you and I.
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9: Here's today's forecast from the MyFM Weather Center. Showers with the risk of thunderstorms this afternoon. Windy, the high 20. I'm John Brenner. 88.1 MyFM, Lanark and Leeds Breaking and Local News.
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0: It's 8:30. Here's what's happening in Lanark Leeds.
1: It's Tuesday, May 5th. Showers today, risk of thunderstorms this afternoon, windy, the high 20. Good morning, I'm John Brenner. OPP and Lanark County have laid impaired driving charges after an overnight traffic stop on Drummond Concession 8A. A 20-year-old Tay Valley Township man faces impaired operation charges and is due in court June 8th. Police also suspended the person's license for 90 days and impounded the vehicle for a week. Emergency Preparedness Week continues with a reminder to plan for power outages. Perth Fire Chief Trevor Chofee says losing electricity is one of the most common risks people face.
2: It could be weather-related, whether it's too hot or too cold or wind or maybe an accident or something that's damaging hydro.
1: Chofee says you should be ready with food, water, and a way to stay informed. More tips can be found in our web story at lanarkleedstoday.ca. Smiths Falls Heritage House Museum's inviting families to celebrate spring, May 24th, with a community carnival. Highlights include animals, music from the Smiths Falls community band, Tinkerbell, games, shopping, and food. Organizers say the event runs 11 until 2. Admission is by donation for all ages. 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Las Vegas won 3-1 against the Ducks to win Game 1 of that series. Tonight in the PWHL, Montreal is home to Minnesota for Game 2 of a best-of-5 semifinal series. Minnesota leads 1-0. Major League Baseball, the Blue Jays lost 5-1 to the Rays. The next time you're scrolling through your phone, head to lanarkleedstoday.ca to see what everyone is talking about. Weather is next.
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1: Here's Lanark and Leeds' three-day forecast from the MyFM Weather Center. Showers today, risk of thunderstorms this afternoon, windy, the high 20. The UV index will be 5, that's moderate. Showers tonight, wind becoming light, the low 5. Showers ending near noon tomorrow, Wednesday's high 13. Sunny Thursday, the high 14. Right now, it's 16. I'm John Brenner, 88.1 MyFM. Lanark and Leeds breaking at low.

0: FM in the morning. Jamie, Lorena, we are just back to sort of speaking to each other again in case you missed about, what was it, 20 minutes ago?
1: You know what? I bet it could if it wasn't jammed full of Philadelphia Flyers information, U2 information. Whoa. Wait a minute. Is it Philadelphia you like?
0: God. Pittsburgh. Right through the heart, Lorena. You picked the wrong hockey team and the worst of the hockey teams. The team that just beat team out. You're killing me here.
1: Oh, that hurts. Sorry. I am really apologizing a lot to Jamie because I just knew it was a P team. It began with a P.
0: That's what hurts more. It wasn't even intentional. If that was a jab, that was a good jab. But you just flat out got the wrong team. We're fine. We're speaking again. In case you missed it this morning, we had a great conversation with your nephew, Matt, about a cross-country road trip. He's in his 20s, and he went with his parents. What a moment that was.
1: Mm-hmm. We'll also tell you about Dolly Parton. She's feeling unwell. She's had to cancel some shows. More on that, too. What's good from our local news page right after Tracy Chapman, Give Me One Reason on MyFM in the Morning.

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3: Here's Lanark and Leeds 3-day forecast from the MyFM Weather Center. Showers today, risk of thunderstorms this afternoon, windy, the high 20. The UV index will be 5, that's moderate. Showers tonight, wind becoming light, the low 5. Showers ending near noon tomorrow, Wednesday's high 13. Sunny Thursday, the high 14. I'm John Brenner, 88.1 MyFM. Lanark and Leeds breaking at low.

0: Maya Fam in the Morning, in case you missed it.
1: Well, we got talking road trips this morning, and we know those car rides with close friends, the special memories, that time bonding in a little metal box where you'd never sit that close to each other for that long. It just, greatest memories for our road trips for me.
0: Yeah, and I loved how you described this a while back as your dad driving, but also looking back and squeezing your brother's knee as you two.
1: Oh my God. He could split us up with one arm. He'd keep his one hand at 12 o'clock on the wheel, and he'd break up a fight with the other. It was amazing. But you don't do that when you're in your 20s, luckily. And this was your niece, nephew, your brother and sister-in-law. They had to get a car from Ottawa to Edmonton. And we had your nephew on to tell us about that very special road trip.
0: He was great. And if you missed the conversation, check out our banner on our website. Click our faces. We don't mind. And you'll hear that. Country music singer Keith Urban's 17-year-old daughter, Sunday Rose, has unfollowed him on Instagram as the fallout continues from her dad's divorce from her mom, Nicole Kidman, who looked amazing, by the way, at the Met Gala last night. Oh, my goodness. Probably the nicest dress of the night other than Hailey Bieber, I think.
1: I think she's trying to get his attention, maybe.
0: I 100% think so.
1: The social media, we were talking about that. When you find out that you're not friends with somebody you know you were friends with at one point, there's a certain hurt. There's a sting there. You start questioning, like, what did I do? Did I offend them? Are we not friends?
0: Yes, I know. I mostly go right to the anger.
1: Oh.
0: Which I suppose I shouldn't. I don't like it, and I don't think many people do. 78-year-old Dolly Parton has canceled her Las Vegas residency at Caesar's Palace. We told you about that this morning, too. She has some health challenges. The country music icon was originally scheduled to perform 6 shows in December, which were then rescheduled to September of this year. So in a video message, she had this to say.
2: Some of the meds and treatments make me a little bit swim-headed, as my grandma used to say. And of course, I can't be dizzy carrying around banjos, guitars, and such on 5-inch heels. And you know that I'm going to be wearing them.
1: Lorena, do you ever feel swimmy-headed?
0: Like, constantly.
1: You live every day swimmy-headed?
0: I didn't know it was called that.
1: That's amazing.
0: Dolly's grandma.
1: Never heard that term before.
0: Adorable. And Roby's pun of the day, speaking of adorable, once upon a time there was a king who was only 12 inches tall. He was a terrible king, but a great ruler.
3: Now you know, in case you missed it.
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9: My FM weather. Here's today's forecast from the MyFM Weather Center. Showers with the risk of thunderstorms this afternoon. Windy, the high 20. I'm John Brenner, 88.1 MyFM. 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
1: We have been asked to make the following announcement. Smith, Patricia Ann. Patricia passed away peacefully at the Smith Falls Hospital on Thursday, April 30th, at the age of 68. Patricia will be missed by siblings Susan Smith and Derek Durant, James Smith and Sarah McVitie, Nancy Murphy and Guy, Sheila Smith and devoted friend Carl Smith, predeceased by parents Ron and Noreen Smith, nee LeClaire, and brother Ron Smith Jr. She will be missed by many nieces, nephews, as well as great-nieces and great-nephews, aunts, uncles, and cousins from both the Smith and LeClaire families. The family wishes to send a special thank you to Pat's closest friends and neighbors for all the love and support they gave this past year. She was ever so grateful to each and every one of you, to the home care providers that attended to Pat in the short time she got back home. Trish, Bree, Margaret, your continued support while Pat was in the hospital meant the world to her. A celebration of life to honor Pat will take place at Blair & Son Funeral Home, 112 Beckwith Street North, Smiths Falls, on Saturday, May 9th from 12 noon to 2 p.m. A private interment will follow at St. Francis de Sales Cemetery Columbarium. Arrangements are in the care of Blair & Son Funeral Directors, Smiths Falls. That name again, Patricia Smith. My.
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0: FM in the morning, Jamie Lorena. Here comes Granddad and Grandma here complaining about Gen Z again, but we mean well. We approach this with love because quite often we'll hear of a new trending term and we'll think, oh, that's kind of neat. We'll look into it and be like, wait, isn't that just... And then we'll reference something that already exists that we had a different name for growing up. And we're from different generations, too.
1: We sure are. Yeah, you're in your 30s. I'm in my 50s. But we just get along so well, don't we? And we love to nitpick the Generation Z. And that is what they are, not Z, everybody.
0: Nope, good Canadian.
1: So they're, yeah, they're getting called the Christopher Columbus generation because they keep discovering things that already existed.
0: Ah, okay? Clever.
1: Isn't that great?
0: A little history there. Yeah, so examples they gave. Quiet quitting, which people do, it's just kind of ghosting. It could be another one too. But yeah, quiet quitting, which really just means doing less at work. You're quietly quitting your job. You're just doing less, and then eventually you'll leave your job, right? Something people have been doing forever.
1: Yep. And there's the silent walking. Okay, this is one we haven't heard of, right, Jamie? Silent walking?
0: We looked it up. So when you think about this one, though, most people walk with headphones now, right? You're listening to a podcast. You're listening to music. You're talking, right? You see people all the time with their little earbuds in, and they're talking to somebody while walking.
1: Yeah.
0: So silent walking is just going out with nothing. No technology, no noise. What we used to call walking.
1: Walking to school or wherever. It was all we did. We just walked. Now, you got the phone in front of the face. You're getting hit by a car. Whatever's happening. Hit by a courier or something on a bike.
0: But yes, I mean, the Walkman did come out, right? The big heavy Walkman you clip onto your belt. The CD Walkman then followed. But now everything's just on our phones. We Bluetooth to these wireless earbuds. Silent walking is another Gen Zer term. But yeah, they're being called the Christopher Columbus generation for basically renaming things that already exist. Discovering things that have already been discovered.
1: Mm-hmm. Do you know another one? We'd love to hear from you. What has Generation Z claimed as their own? Like twerking. That's another thing. That's just humping, isn't it? Sort of our old humping.
0: That's tomorrow's hump day. You're on the wrong day, Lorena.
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A Mother's Day supper is planned for May 9th at Westminster Presbyterian Church in Smiths Falls. Organizers say advance tickets are required and must be ordered by May 7th. The menu includes Mandarin chicken, potatoes, vegetables, salad, dessert, and coffee and tea. 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
1: 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I'm John Brenner. 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
1: Here's Lanark and Leeds' three-day forecast from the MyFM Weather Center. Showers today, risk of thunderstorms this afternoon, windy, the high 20. The UV index will be 5, that's moderate. Showers tonight, wind becoming light, the low 5. Showers ending near noon tomorrow, Wednesday's high 13. Sunny Thursday, the high 14. I'm John Brenner, 88.1 MyFM. Lanark and Leeds breaking at local news.

0: LIFM in the morning, Jamie Lorena. We told you a little while back, Tim Hortons celebrating the World Cup, celebrating the anniversary of Timbits, celebrating Timbits soccer. They have a little soccer promotion going on with a little bucket you can buy. It kind of looks like a soccer ball. And as you discovered, Timbits themselves almost resemble the shape of soccer balls.
1: Who knew they're round?
0: We let Lorena figure that one out on her own, but the look on her face when she discovered that, yeah, Timbits are the shape of soccer balls.
1: I was just mid-sentence, and I was like, oh.
0: What was that?
1: It's one of those times.
0: That Dolly Parton term. You were a little swimmy-headed.
1: Swimmy-headed. We need to use that a lot often in everyday vernacular.
0: The Timbits, though, Tim Hortons, to celebrate all of this soccer and World Cup and the soccer program, 4 new Timbits. You finally got trying them.
1: Yeah, so you had them the other day, and you had said the cappuccino one was your favorite, right?
0: That, or the tiramisu. Yeah, I think it was the coffee-flavored one for sure.
1: Yeah, there is no tiramisu. What are you doing?
0: Creme brulee. Creme brulee. Wrong thing. Yeah. Creme brulee.
1: Tiramisu, we should jot down for them because they should make a tiramisu. But creme brulee, yeah, there's a chocolate creme brulee. There's the cappuccino one. Yeah. There is one that has pop rockets or whatever. Those, yeah.
0: Popping candy, that make noise. Call, yeah.
1: Yeah. And then what was the last one?
0: The lime. Lime cheesecake one, yeah.
1: Mm-hmm. So my order was actually the creme brulee one was my least favorite.
0: Oh.
1: I didn't really get much out of that. Then I would say the Pop Rockets one. And then the lime, I actually liked it.
0: Okay.
1: And number one for me, same as you, the cappuccino.
0: It was so good, wasn't it? Oh, they're fantastic, so though. Not sure how long Timmy's just keeping them around for, so worth giving them a shot, trying them out. You felt judged for ordering 4 Timbits, you said.
1: Yeah, because I didn't get the 10.
0: Yeah.
1: I definitely didn't get the 20 because it was just me and I would have eaten all of them. So I got 4 and they're like, you only want 4? And I said, yes, and I do want the 4 new ones. Do you have those? And she's like,
0: How much?
1: Silence.
0: Did you see on the menu, how much is it for 1 Timbit? I think it was 10 cents when I worked there.
1: It's really, I think, 49 cents or more.
0: Okay.
1: It was a dumb thing to do, but I just wanted it for fodder for the radio show.
0: My goodness. Put that in. Build a company for that. Right. That's $2 you don't have to spend.
1: Hey, my CRA people would say I could. Not CRA, the other people.
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0: We always like to take you on a trip through the decades. So we'll go back to the 80s with Hall & Oates just after 10 o'clock, into the 90s with Paula Cole, get into the 2000s with Nickelback, and a little more present day as well. Adam Weeks is his name. I wrote it down. He's coming in after 10 o'clock to spend the rest of your Tuesday morning. Here's Leanne Rimes. This takes us back right to the year 2000. Can't fight the moonlight.

0: Nickelback on MyFM at work on your Tuesday morning. Adam Weeks here with you. Today is Cinco de Mayo. Yesterday, of course, was May the 4th be with you, Star Wars Day. Today is the follow-up, Revenge of the 5th. So we get an extra day for the real Star Wars fans out there. And the last thing I'll say about it, I've been thinking about the beginning of the very first Star Wars movie, A New Hope, because I've been on Facebook Marketplace, both trying to sell an old car and trying to buy an old car. And I have been subjected to the lowest of the low. People who will make you wait hours and then disappear as if they never existed. The haggling. It's just torture. It reminded me of that Obi-Wan Kenobi quote when they get to Mos Eisley Spaceport.
1: You will never find a more wretched hive of scum and villainy. We must be cautious.
0: That line sums up Facebook Marketplace for me right now. I know there are lots of great people out there, but not in my recent experience. Now we've got great music on the way this morning. Lots to do. We'll be playing the MyFM Mama mashup as well. $500 to be won in a local shopping spree for mom. So stick around for that and a whole bunch more. We'll take a quick break and get back into the music with Soft Cell after a look at what's going on your Tuesday morning on MyFM.
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1: 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I'm John Brenner. 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
1: Here's Lanark and Leeds' three-day forecast from the MyFM Weather Center. Showers today, risk of thunderstorms this afternoon, windy, the high 20. The UV index will be 5, that's moderate. Showers tonight, wind becoming light, the low 5. Showers ending near noon tomorrow, Wednesday's high 13. Sunny Thursday, the high 14. 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

0: Tom Petty and Free Falling on My FM. You know, there's that whole trend where kids ask their parents what their water bottle was like as a kid. And of course, you know as well as I do, we didn't have water bottles. If we were lucky, we passed a disgusting water fountain and took a sip from there. But now most of us have water bottles in our lives. I've got one in front of me as we speak. We've realized hydration is important. And of course, that goes for pets too. Pets should always have access to water. And if you'd like to glow up your pet's water drinking experience or food eating experience, you can now match your Stanley cup, you know, the water bottle slash drinking vessel, with one for your pet, because Stanley's new Target exclusive pet bowls have just arrived for summer of 2026. If you'd like to spend extra money on a pet bowl, you can get the Stanley pet bowl, and people will probably notice your status symbol when they glance down at the pet feeding area.
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0: 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I'll tell you somebody that nobody wants to be like. A Red Sox fan named Douglas. A devastating public rejection. His girlfriend turned down his marriage proposal at Fenway Park this past Sunday in front of more than 35,000 spectators. This was during Boston's 3-1 loss to Houston, and Douglas had coordinated with Fenway officials for the Jumbotron proposal stunt. And the awkward moment was recorded. The message, "Congratulations to Sarah and Douglas," appeared on the Jumbotron while Sarah looked visibly shaken, shook her head with an uncertain look on her face. Douglas uncomfortably leaned in for a kiss, and in the background you can hear someone say she doesn't seem very happy. So, if you're going to propose to someone in public, you better get a read on how that's going to go. Otherwise, you'll end up like Douglas. It's Adam Weeks on your Tuesday morning. You know we've got Mother's Day coming up on Sunday. And until then, we're playing the MyFM Mama Mashup. Just head to our website and name these next 5 mashed up songs. Let us know what those were, and you'll be entered into a draw for a $500 local shopping spree for Mom. We'll announce the winner on MyFM in the morning on Monday.
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1: 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I'm John Brenner. 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
7: Lanark and Leeds 3-day forecast from the MyFM Weather Center. Showers today, risk of thunderstorms this afternoon, windy, the high 20. The UV index will be 5, that's moderate. Showers tonight, wind becoming light, the low 5. Showers ending near noon tomorrow, Wednesday's high 13. Sunny Thursday, the high 14. I'm John Brenner, 88.1 MyFM. 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
1: For the Star Wars fans out there, enjoy Revenge of the Fifth. We had to milk this into 2 days, but that's all you get, so take it while you've got it. Laura Earle, a bona fide Star Wars fan, coming up, and of course, we'll get you caught up on MyFM at Work with the news at 12 o'clock. Adam Weeks back tomorrow at 10 a.m.

0: 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Here's what's happening in Lanark Leeds.
1: Mainly cloudy skies with a 60% chance of showers this afternoon with a high of 20. Good afternoon, I'm Grant Demme. A Perth man is facing a fraud-related charge after an investigation in Smiths Falls. Police say the case involved an attempted fraud with a municipal insurance provider. A 38-year-old man surrendered to police and is charged with making a false statement in writing. He was released and will appear in court. The Our Stories Project is a new initiative from the Carleton Place Public Library that will bring local teens and seniors together through storytelling and filmmaking. Through this mini documentary contest, teens will work with older adults in the community to preserve personal histories and celebrate the voices and experiences of Carleton Place residents. Project manager for the library, Julia Hawkins, explains.
2: The Our Stories Project is an idea that we came up with where we could connect the youth, teens in the area, and some seniors to create sort of a record of some of the wisdom and history that we've got in the community.
1: An information session's coming up May 13th from 6 to 7 at the library. Learn more at lanarkleedstoday.ca. And now it's time for our daily look at Mental Health Week in Canada, presented by Van Horn Manor Retirement Residents. When it comes to the risk to youth from overexposure to social media and device screen time, registered clinical psychotherapist Hal Hughes is a firm believer of putting something else in children's hands, like a hockey stick or baseball glove. He stresses that parents have major responsibilities to their children by being appropriate role models.
3: There's a saying, what we do speaks so loudly, they can't hear what we're saying. As parents or the adults in the home, we are often modeling the very poor behavior that we're complaining about in our kids. So yelling at our kids to put down our phones while we're scrolling on Facebook is ineffectual. So we need to be the change we wish to see in our households.
1: 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In sports, the Toronto Blue Jays continue their series in Tampa tonight against the Rays. 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
4: Fasten your seatbelts and start your engines, because tonight's game two between Colorado and Minnesota could be another crazy one. Game one had more goals than Vin Diesel has terrible movies, as the Avalanche and Wild combined for 15 in Colorado's 9-6 win. Colorado's top defense pair stole the show, as Cale Makar and Devontaeves combined for 7 points. One thing is for certain, tonight's game will be better than whatever the next Fast and Furious is. Over to the PWHL, Montreal hosts Minnesota in game two, looking to even up that series at one game apiece. I'm Matt Latour. Playoff fever returns at 4.
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1: My FM. Here's your three-day forecast from the MyFM Weather Center. Mainly cloudy skies with a 60% chance of afternoon showers and a daytime high of 20. A low of plus 5 overnight tonight with a chance of showers. Mainly cloudy skies Wednesday. A high of 13 degrees with a low of plus 3. And sunny skies Thursday, a high of 14. I'm Grant Demme. 88.1 MyFM. Lanark and Leeds breaking and local news.

0: The clock is ticking down on our Mama Mashup contest. It's Laura. This is MyFM. You're at work and at home station. Have you entered yet? This Mother's Day, you can unlock the music mix and win mom some cash. We've got five iconic songs all mashed together with mom, mama, mother, or mommy in the lyrics. And I want to know if you think you can name all five. Take a listen. Head to our website, tell us your answer to the Mama Mashup, and you could win a $500 local shopping spree for mom. You need to get your answer in by May the 10th, with the winners being announced on MyFM in the Morning with Jamie and Lorena on May 11th. So get on it now. Coming up next, a Canadian comedy legend has a new doc coming out this month.
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1: From the MyFM News Center, a Perth man's facing fraud-related charges after an investigation in Smiths Falls. 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
6: Here's your three-day forecast from the MyFM Weather Center. Mainly cloudy skies with a 60% chance of afternoon showers and a daytime high of 20. A low of plus 5 overnight tonight with a chance of showers. Mainly cloudy skies Wednesday. A high of 13 degrees with a low of plus 3. And sunny skies Thursday, a high of 14. I'm Grant Demme. 88.1 MyFM, Lanark and Leeds breaking and local news.

0: Jiminy Glick is never going to shut up about this one. It's Laura. This is MyFM at Work. Premiering 1 week from today on Netflix is the new documentary, Marty. Life is Short, about beloved Canadian comedy legend Martin Short. There's going to be archival footage, home movies, and interviews with friends like Steve Martin, Eugene Levy, and the late Catherine O'Hara. It takes a look at both the joy and tragedy of Short's life and career, covering a range from his early life here in Canada to his runs on SCTV and SNL into the movies and his current TV fame. Marty, Life is Short is also going to include never-before-seen footage of the star. It is going to be on Netflix May 12th. Coming up next, is it real or is it AI?
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0: Do you remember the good old days when all we had to do was figure out if it was real or if it was Memorex? Now we have to ask, is it real or is it AI? It's Laura. This is MyFM at Work. It is the ultimate prove you're not a robot moment when Spotify has to introduce a verified badge so users know if the music artists they're listening to are actual human beings or AI generated. Some text along with a green checkmark icon are going to appear next to the names of artists who meet the quote defined standards demonstrating authenticity. I feel like this is putting a spoon under the nose to make sure they're still alive. Is that what this is? The company says more than 99% of the artists listeners actively search for will be verified. You can expect to see these green check marks roll out in the next few weeks. Another fully human MyFM music mix is up next.
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1: From the MyFM News Center, our daily look at Mental Health Week in Canada continues. This time we're highlighting psychotherapist Hal Hughes. Hear his story coming up at 5. A 38-year-old Perth man is facing a fraud charge after allegedly attempting to fraud a municipal insurance provider. Those details are coming up. And the Blue Jays continue their series in Tampa against the Rays. Everything that matters in Lanark and Leeds, you'll hear it here on 88.1 MyFM and see it at lanarkleedstoday.ca.
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1: Here's your three-day forecast from the MyFM Weather Center. Mainly cloudy skies with a 60% chance of afternoon showers and a daytime high of 20. A low of plus 5 overnight tonight with a chance of showers. Mainly cloudy skies Wednesday. A high of 13 degrees with a low of plus 3. And sunny skies Thursday, a high of 14. I'm Grant Demme. 88.1 MyFM, Lanark and Leeds breaking and local news.

0: 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We are gearing up for a busy day tomorrow. It is McHappy Day, and we have got teams heading out to all three locations locally in Perth. Grant and Faith are going to be there. Smiths Falls, Bob and Alex, Carlton Place. We'll see Brian and BK live on location at 10 a.m. So make sure you pop in and say hi to them and support the Ronald McDonald Houses charity. It helps families who have critically sick and injured children stay close to their child's hospital while that child is receiving care. It's across the country, and it gives essential services, removing barriers and helping to strengthen those families during a very stressful time in their lives. We have more details at our website. 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
0: 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I'm Laura Earle signing off for today. Have a fantastic Tuesday afternoon.

0: 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Hey, it's Emily filling in for Steve today. And one thing I thought is interesting to me is how the PWHL sort of sometimes gets overlooked when it comes to playoffs. There's a lot going on in the playoffs with the NBA, NHL, and all other things happening. So I thought I would take some time coming up. We'll go through where we're at, which teams are playing, how many games have been played. We'll talk about the standings on the way for the PWHL right here on MyFM.
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5: Here's your three-day forecast from the MyFM Weather Center. Mainly cloudy skies with a 60% chance of afternoon showers and a daytime high of 20. A low of plus 5 overnight tonight with a chance of showers. Mainly cloudy skies Wednesday. A high of 13 degrees with a low of plus 3. And sunny skies Thursday, a high of 14. I'm Grant Demme, 88.1 MyFM, Lanark and Leeds Breaking and Local News. My

0: My FM, your at work and at home station. Hey, it's Emily in for Steve today. And we are going to take a look right now at the PWHL standings. So if you didn't know, it's the semifinals. And right now we have Minnesota versus Montreal. Kind of neat that there's two Montreal teams in the playoffs for hockey. Then we also have Ottawa versus Boston. So we are now into the nitty gritty, seeing who's going to take on each other coming up into the finals. Right now, as it sits, Ottawa and Boston are tied 1-1. If you didn't know, for the PWHL, it's best out of five. So we could find out a winner as soon as this weekend for Ottawa, because they have a couple games coming up Friday and Sunday in Ottawa, whereas Minnesota and Montreal have just got started, and Minnesota had taken on that first game in overtime winning. So they have another game coming up later on this evening, which is at 7 o'clock. So we still have a couple more games under our belt for those to see who is going to win for that one. And one thing too, which I thought was really cool with Ottawa, is they're actually playing in a different arena coming up this weekend. So they're actually going to be at the Canadian Tire Center. If you didn't know, Ottawa had played at TD for their games, and now they have replaced the Ottawa Senators logo with the Ottawa Charge logo, which means an opportunity for more fans to pack that arena and watch the game. Super cool. Now, I want to know, which team are you cheering for the PWHL? Let me know over at 855-WIN-MY-FM.
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0: 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At 4 o'clock, we have your 3-day weather and your local news.

0: It's 4 o'clock. Here's what's happening in Lanark Leeds.
1: Mainly cloudy with a 40% chance of overnight showers and a low of 5 degrees. Good afternoon, I'm Grant Demme. Linden Housing Co-op in Perth is accepting tenant applications for January occupancy. Chair Stephen Welchner says 10 of 39 units are set aside for those on Lanark County's rent-geared income list, but the remaining units are available to anyone.
2: The housing charges that are not subsidized by the county, anybody can apply for those, but they won't be deeply discounted like those that are applicable to the RGI unit.
1: Learn more and apply starting May 15th at lindencoop.ca. An increase in gastrointestinal illnesses has prompted Southeast Public Health to remind residents to take precautions. People with symptoms like diarrhea and nausea should stay home and avoid activities. Washing hands with soap and water is strongly advised, as sanitizer may not work. Officials say to avoid swimming and seek medical care if symptoms last more than 48 hours. Emergency preparedness week's underway with a focus on being ready together. Perth Fire Chief Trevor Chofi says everyone has a role to play as weather-related risks increase.
3: Absolutely. This year's theme for Emergency Preparedness Week is Prepared Together. So it's everyone's sort of responsibility to be prepared and ready for anything.
1: Chofi says planning ahead can make a big difference when emergencies happen. A traffic stop in Drummond North Elmsley has led to impaired driving charges. The OPP say a 20-year-old Tay Valley Township driver was stopped last week and was arrested and taken to Perth for testing. He faces two charges. In sports, the Toronto Blue Jays take on the Tampa Bay Rays tonight in Tampa, and the NBA playoffs continue tonight. Cleveland's in Detroit, and the Lakers are in OKC. Now here's Kennedy Freeman with your playoff fever report.
4: Just one game on tap in the NHL tonight, as the Minnesota Wild face the Colorado Avalanche in Game 2 of their second-round series. The Avalanche did secure a 9-6 win in the series opener Sunday, which featured 14 different goal scorers in the crazy back-and-forth contest. The Wild will be looking to grab a win on the road before returning home for Game 3 on Saturday. Elsewhere, Minnesota hockey fans will be busy channel-flipping tonight as the 1-0 Frost take on Montreal in Game 2 of the PWHL playoffs. I'm Kennedy Freeman. Playoff fever returns tomorrow morning at 8 o'clock.
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1: Here's your three-day forecast from the MyFM Weather Center. A low of plus 5 overnight tonight with a chance of showers. Mainly cloudy skies Wednesday. A high of 13 degrees with a low of plus 3. And sunny skies Thursday, a high of 14. I'm Grant Demme. 88.1 MyFM, Lanark and Leeds breaking and local news.

0: was Billie Eilish, Birds of a Feather on MyFM, your at work and at home station. Hey, it is Emily. I have an impossible question of the day today, so you can try and guess what the answer is by texting me at 855-WIN-MYFM. That's 855-946-6936. So the question of the day, about one third of us won't even leave the house without this. What do you think that is? 855-WIN-MYFM. I'll reveal the answer on the way.
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0: MyFM, your at work and at home station. It is Emily. Earlier, I asked the impossible question of the day today about one third of us will not leave the house without this. A lot of people were guessing wallet, phone, keys. I feel like all of us do that, right? But the answer actually was gum. We don't leave the house without gum. And I mean, now that I think about it, I usually do have gum on me, whether it's at work, in my purse, traveling. Sometimes it's just nice to have on deck. What about you? 855-WINMYFM. Next, let's learn a little bit more about Mental Health Week.
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5: Here's your three-day forecast from the MyFM Weather Center. A low of plus 5 overnight tonight with a chance of showers. Mainly cloudy skies Wednesday. A high of 13 degrees with a low of plus 3. And sunny skies Thursday, a high of 14. 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
1: I was distracted and in traffic. I didn't feel it when the earthquake happened, but it really got me thinking. 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It's been a year now. Think I figured out how to let you go and let communication die out. I know you know, we know you weren't down for forever, and it's fine. And it's fine. But if the world was ending, you'd come over, right? You'd come over and you'd stay the night.

sight, and there wouldn't be a reason why we would even have to say goodbye. If the world was ending, you'd come over, right? Right. If the world was ending, you'd come over, right? Right.

0: Lanark Leeds 88.1 My FM. It is Emily. This is a great story at our website that you can check out under our local news tab at lanarkleedstoday.ca. It's about Mental Health Week, a former police officer helping in a different way. So Hal Hughes was a police officer with the Perth Police Service and then OPP. Before he became a registered clinical psychotherapist, he has a busy counseling practice, actually, just outside of Smith Falls. He has built it around a philosophy of sound mind supported by a strong body. He practices what he preaches, though, because he is both an ultra marathon runner and an avid follower of Stoic philosophy. So he notes that most common issues he and his team deal with regularly.
1: We do help a lot of first responders, and they face some unique challenges because of their careers. But with the rest of our clients, I'd say the most common issues that people are struggling with are depression, worry, anxiety, substance use issues, and those things often lead to people struggling in their relationships.
0: When it comes to the risk of youth for overexposure to social media and devices, screen time, Hughes is a firm believer in putting something else in children's hands, like a hockey stick or a baseball glove. He even says in his own home, the method of use with his children is to require to have a type of extracurricular activity of their choosing rather than doom scrolling. If you're interested in this story, you can read a little bit more. 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
0: 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We'll also too tell you how you can make a difference by walking for a cause. 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

0: It's 5 o'clock. Here's what's happening in Lanark Leeds.
1: Mainly cloudy skies with a 60% chance of showers this afternoon with a high of 20. Good afternoon, I'm Grant Demme. A Perth man is facing a fraud-related charge after an investigation in Smiths Falls. Police say the case involved an attempted fraud with a municipal insurance provider. A 38-year-old man surrendered to police and is charged with making a false statement in writing. He was released and will appear in court. The Our Stories Project is a new initiative from the Carlton Place Public Library that will bring local teens and seniors together through storytelling and filmmaking. Through this mini documentary contest, teens will work with older adults in the community to preserve personal histories and celebrate the voices and experiences of Carlton Place residents. Project manager for the library, Julia Hawkins, explains.
2: The Our Stories Project is an idea that we came up with where we could connect the youth, teens in the area, and some seniors to create sort of a record of some of the wisdom and history that we've got in the community.
1: An information session's coming up May 13th from 6 to 7 at the library. Learn more at lanarkleedstoday.ca. And now it's time for our daily look at Mental Health Week in Canada, presented by Van Horn Manor Retirement Residents. When it comes to the risk to youth from overexposure to social media and device screen time, registered clinical psychotherapist Hal Hughes is a firm believer of putting something else in children's hands, like a hockey stick or baseball glove. He stresses that parents have major responsibilities to their children by being appropriate role models.
3: There's a saying, what we do speaks so loudly, they can't hear what we're saying. As parents or the adults in the home, we are often modeling the very poor behavior that we're complaining about in our kids. So yelling at our kids to put down our phones while we're scrolling on Facebook is ineffectual. So we need to be the change we wish to see in our households.
1: 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The Minnesota Wild are in Colorado, down 1-0 in their best-of-seven series against the Avalanche. And the Toronto Blue Jays continue their series against the Tampa Bay Rays. The next time you're scrolling through your phone, head to lanarkleedstoday.ca to see what everyone's talking about. Your three-day forecast, next.
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1: Here's your three-day forecast from the MyFM Weather Center. A low of plus 5 overnight tonight with a chance of showers. Mainly cloudy skies Wednesday. A high of 13 degrees with a low of plus 3. And sunny skies Thursday, a high of 14. 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

0: Celine Dion on My FM. You're at Work and at Home station. Hey, it is Emily. Well, this month of May, I have been challenging myself and you to walk 50 kilometers within the month of May. That's 1.6 kilometers every day. Why am I doing this? This is all in support of the Alzheimer's Society of Canada. 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And while you do this, you can help raise funds for the Alzheimer's Society of Canada. So far, I'm 15 kilometers in, raised $200, which is amazing. 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That's walk to 855-946-6936.
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8: 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The Smith's Falls by the Rideau Market returns May 22nd at Lower Reach Park, running Fridays from 3 p.m. to 7 p.m. until October 2nd. Organizers say the outdoor market will feature local vendors, food, and crafts throughout the season. 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

0: 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It's Emily. Mother's Day this Sunday, and sometimes mom doesn't like to say it herself, but she has told me things that she actually wants for Mother's Day. It is a phone call, a text, an acknowledgement, going to see her in person on Mother's Day if you're not with your mom. Another one, too. Mom just loves spending time, so go there, make her supper so she doesn't have to make supper that day, or do some chores around the house for mom as well. Mom loves that as well, giving her a day off, so to speak. Other things mom likes is experiences. Maybe that's tickets to a movie, a concert, a play that she would enjoy. Maybe it's even, too, treating her to a spa day or getting her nails done, getting her hair done. So that's what mom really wants for Mother's Day. Another thing I've been told mom wants for Mother's Day, a $500 local shopping spree. Details next.
1: This Mother's Day, decode the Mama Mashup and win mom some cash.

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5: Here's your three-day forecast from the MyFM Weather Center. A low of plus 5 overnight tonight with a chance of showers. Mainly cloudy skies Wednesday. A high of 13 degrees with a low of plus 3. And sunny skies Thursday, a high of 14. I'm Grant Demme. 88.1 MyFM, Lanark and Leeds Breaking and Local News.

0: It's Wayne for you here on MyFM. Hey, it is Emily. One thing to make note of is coming up tomorrow at 12:55, there's going to be an emergency alert test. So that's that alarm noise that you hear over the radio, over your TV, over your cell phone. That emergency test alert is happening tomorrow at 12:55. I'm sure that will still startle us all and we'll still kind of do a little curse under our breath, I'm sure. Next, let's learn about Mental Health Week.
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0: It's 6 o'clock. Here's what's happening in Lanark Leeds.
1: Mainly cloudy with a 40% chance of overnight showers and a low of 5 degrees. Good afternoon, I'm Grant Demme. Linden Housing Co-op in Perth is accepting tenant applications for January occupancy. Chair Stephen Welchner says 10 of 39 units are set aside for those on Lanark County's rent-geared income list, but the remaining units are available to anyone.
2: The housing charges that are not subsidized by the county, anybody can apply for those, but they won't be deeply discounted like those that are applicable to the RGI unit.
1: Learn more and apply starting May 15th at lindencoop.ca. An increase in gastrointestinal illnesses has prompted Southeast Public Health to remind residents to take precautions. People with the symptoms like diarrhea, nausea should stay home and avoid activities. Washing hands with soap and water is strongly advised, as sanitizer may not work. Officials say to avoid swimming and seek medical care if symptoms last more than 48 hours. Emergency Preparedness Week's underway with a focus on being ready together. Perth Fire Chief Trevor Chofee says everyone has a role to play as weather-related risks increase.
3: Absolutely. This year's theme for Emergency Preparedness Week is Prepared Together. So it's everyone's sort of responsibility to be prepared and ready for anything.
1: Chofee says planning ahead can make a big difference when emergencies happen. A traffic stop in Drummond North Elmsley has led to impaired driving charges. The OPP say a 20-year-old Tay Valley Township driver was stopped last week and was arrested and taken to Perth for testing. He faces two charges. In sports, the Toronto Blue Jays take on the Tampa Bay Rays tonight in Tampa. And the NBA playoffs continue tonight. Cleveland's in Detroit and the Lakers are in OKC. The next time you're scrolling through your phone, head to lanarkleadstoday.ca to see what everyone's talking about. Your three-day forecast next.
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1: Here's your three-day forecast from the MyFM Weather Center. A low of plus 5 overnight tonight with a chance of showers. Mainly cloudy skies Wednesday. A high of 13 degrees with a low of plus 3. And sunny skies Thursday, a high of 14. I'm Grant Demme. 88.1 MyFM, Lanark and Leeds breaking and local news.
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12: Well, good Tuesday evening, and welcome to this week's Civitan Radio Bingo. I'd like to let you know that we're operating under license M886007. My name is Jared Giroux. Your host tonight, or bingo this evening, is being presented by members of the Smith Falls Civitan Club. We have Debbie Dixon, who's calling tonight, and we got John Finley and Ginny Finley, as well as Barry King, who's kind of on loan to us tonight from Lanark. Thank you, Barry, and good to see you. And we'd like to say hello to all the players at the Lanark Civitan Club tonight. Thanks for playing, and nice to see you out. We will be playing on cards stamped on the back with today's date, which is May the 5th. And before we get going, we'd like to give a shout-out to the folks at Mobility Care, your go-to for medical equipment and supplies. Stop by One Hare Street in Perth, or give a call to 264-2969. Thank you for supporting Civitan Radio Bingo on 88.1 Mobility Care in Perth. Go in, and if you use a CPAP machine, you know, you'd be surprised what's in there. So they will give your machine a check over and a cleaning, and doesn't cost you a dime. All right, before we get going, here are the rules and regulations, and here they are. All games tonight are played on the same cards. That means when game one ends, just keep adding numbers as we move into the next game. Please use a light-colored marker or dauber so you don't cover your bingo numbers or your verification number. You'll find that verification number in the free space in the center of your card, and it must be visible when claiming a prize. We're playing four games tonight, all on the same cards, with a total of $2,500 in prizes. Game one is one line or four corners for $400. Game 2 is two full lines on the same card for $600. Note that four corners does not count for this game. Game 3 is a full card for the grand prize of $1,200. Game 4 is a runner-up full card, usually the next number called after the full card, for $300. If there are multiple winners in any game, the prize will be shared. If you have a bingo, please call the 88.1 MyFM bingo line at 264-8811. That's 613-264-8811. After dialing, press 0 to get through. In some areas, you may need to dial 1 first. There are multiple lines available, so if you get a busy signal, keep trying. We'll get to everyone who calls. When we've received all winning calls, we'll announce a final last call timer. After that, the game is officially closed and no additional bingos can be claimed. All bingos are verified. Each card has a unique verification number located in the center free space and on the bottom right corner. You'll be asked for this number when you call. To collect your prize, you must provide the full card along with photo ID. Please write your name, address, and phone number on the back of the card. Prize pickup is by appointment only. To book an appointment, contact your local Civitan representative. Their contact information is available on the Civitan Bingo webpage at lanarkleadstoday.ca. Please note that 88.1 MyFM and the Civitan clubs do not provide refunds on purchased cards. 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Well, there they are, the rules and regulations for Civitan Radio Bingo, and you can also find a copy of the rules along with an information slip on the back of your 9-card sheet. 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Game 1 is one line or four corners for a prize of $400. So we will get started as we hand things over to our caller tonight, and that is Debbie Dixon.
13: Thanks, Jared. Just before we start tonight, I just wanted to remind everybody, this Saturday, May the 9th, we're having a bake and craft sale at the Smiths Falls Civitan. That's on 12468 Highway 15. So maybe come check it out. It's from 9 to 2. Maybe find some nice, unique gifts or treats for Mom. And your first number tonight is N32. N32. I30. I30. N42. O75. B13.

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1: 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All right, we're going to go back to 1981 with this one. It's April Wine, one of my favorites, Nature of the Beast album. 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

0: All right, and we're back on Civitan Radio Bingo. Looks like all of our winners for game number one are now called in. So we'll now begin our final last call timer for any remaining bingos. After that, the game will be officially closed, and we'll move on to game number two. And we'll be back with our winners just a moment on Civitan Radio Bingo right here on 88.1 MyFM.
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1: 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Daylight follows. 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
2: 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Our last call time period has ended, so game number one is now officially closed. With our winners, here he is, Barry King.
3: Thanks, Jared. One winner tonight for the one line, and it's Terry Roberts. Got the card at Donaldson's in Perth and lives in Perth.
2: All right, congratulations to you, Terry, and thanks for playing Civitan Radio Bingo. All right, we'll move on now to game two. This is two full lines on the same card for a prize of $600. Just a reminder, the four corners don't count for this game. So we will continue as we welcome back our caller, and that is Debbie Dixon.
4: Thanks, Jared. So our next number is 067. I-20. I-20. G-48. G-48. O-65. I-23. G-47. G-47. I-16. I-16. I-18. I-18. O-69. 69. N, 37. N, 37. O, 63. O, 63. B, 4. B, 4. I, 19. I, 19. O, 68. O, 68.
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1: All right, music from Smash Mouth here on Civitan Radio Bingo on 88.1. My FM, well, it looks like we are got all of our winners. Yes, we do, for game number two. So we will now begin our final last call timer for any remaining bingos. Now, after that, we'll move on to game three. That's our $1,200 grand prize bingo, so stay tuned. 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
1: 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That was the 60-second last call time period, so game number two is officially closed. With our winners, here is Barry King.
9: There's three winners for the game number due tonight, and the first one being Susan Chevalier, I believe it's pronounced, and she got her card at McEwen's in Perth and lives in Franktown. Second one, Bernie LaChance, got their card at Elmont Civitan, and lives in Armprior. And third one is Rebecca Martin, got their card at the Independent in Smith Falls, and lives in Smith Falls.
1: All right, congratulations to you, all three of you. Congratulations, and thank you for playing Civitan Radio Bingo. All right, it's now time for the big game of the night. Game three is our full card. This one is the grand prize, of course, for $1,200. So we'll hand things over again to our caller, and that is Debbie Dixon.
5: So your next number is N38. N38. G60. I-29. I-29. O-70. O-70. G-54. B-10. B, 10. N, 35. N, 35. O, 74. O, 74. N, 43. N, 43. O, 72. O, 72. G, 55. G, 55. G, 46. G, 46. N, 31. N, 31. N, 41. N, 41. B, 14. B, 14. G, 53. G, 53. N, 39. N, 39. B, 12. B, 12. I, 26. I-26. N-44. N-44. G-57. G-57. N-45. N-45. I-25. I-25. I-27. I-27. O-73. N-33. N-33. That, ladies and gentlemen, was your 50th number, so we'll do a recap. Under the B, 4, 5, 6, 10, 12, 13, 14. Under the I, 16, 18, 19, 20, 23, 25, 26, 27, 29, 30. Under the N, 31, 32, 33, 35, 36, 37, 38, 39, 41, 42, 43, 44, 45. Under the G, 46, 47, 48, 53, 54, 55, 57, and 60. And under the O, 61, 63, 65, 66, 67, 68, 69, 70, 72, 73, 74, 75. Your next number is B7. B7. B-15. B-15. B15. G51. I-28. I-28. O-62. O-62. I-21. I-21. G-50.

0: G50, N34, N34. G58. G58. B11. That last number was B11.
1: 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All right, we're going to go back to a song that was released on this date in 1978, one of my favorites. It's Bob Seger. The album's called Stranger in Town, and it's still the same. 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
0: And welcome back to Civitan Radio Bingo on 88.1 MyFM. That was the last call time period ending. So game number three is officially closed. With our winners on game number three, here is Barry King.
3: Three winners for game number three tonight. And first one being Gene Dow. Got their card at the Independent in Smith Falls and lives in Smith Falls. Christine Topping. Got her card at McCune's in Perth and lives in Lanark. And Deborah Nichols got their card at the Garden Market in Smith Falls and lives in Smith Falls.
0: All right, congratulations to you, our winners on game number three. All right, we're now on to game number four. This one is our final game of the night. Game number four, as mentioned, it's the runner-up bingo for the full card, and this one usually goes fairly quickly and has a prize of $300. So I'll hand things back to Debbie Dixon.
4: Thanks, Jared. So our next number is G59. That was G59.
0: All right, and sounds like we have a caller with a bingo, so if you have one as well, you can give us a call, 613-264-8811. Once again, 264-8811, and press 0 to connect you to the 88.1 My FM Bingo line, if you'd please hold on to your cards until we are certain that we have a winner. And don't forget, Civitan Radio Bingo on 88.1 My FM is played every Tuesday night right after the news at 6. 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

0: 5 long years, and I love you just the same. That was music from Colin James on 88.1 MyFM Civitan Radio Bingo. Well, looks like we have all of our winners called in, so we are going to start our final last call timer now on game number 4, and we'll be right back with the winners right after this.
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0: 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That one was the last call period ending, so game number 4 is now officially closed. With our winners, here he is, Barry King.
3: 3 winners for game number 4. First one being Kathy Martin-Evoy. Got their card, The Independent in Smith Falls and Liz in Smith Falls. The second is Kara Klein. Got their card, McCune's in Perth and Liz in Perth. And the third one is Shannon Wan, who got their card, The Garden Market in Smith Falls and lives in Smith Falls.
0: All right. Congratulations to you, all of our winners on game number 4, and to all of our winners tonight on Civitan Radio Bingo. All right. Well, thank you from us and to the folks in Lanark who joined us for a Radio Bingo night at the hall. You know, it was good to see you, and thanks for coming out. Always a great time at the Lanark Civitan. All right, well, that's going to do it for us tonight. Thank you to our crew this evening from the Smith Falls Civitan Club. That was Ginny Finley, John Finley, and Debbie Dixon, and Barry King, of course, on loan from Lanark. And thank you for all your help, Barry. We much appreciate it. I'm Jared Giroux. Thank you very much for playing tonight, supporting your local Civitan clubs. 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
4: Here's your three-day forecast from the MyFM Weather Center. A low of plus 5 overnight tonight with a chance of showers. Mainly cloudy skies Wednesday. A high of 13 degrees with a low of plus 3. And sunny skies Thursday, a high of 14. 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